yeah.

0: It is your morning rush once again in the beautiful week that wraps the month of August. And we're here with that energy absolutely set to have the week. Fresh off a public holiday, by the way, which we still got to be in the office.
1: Yes. Okay. Very fun.
0: And so we're starting off the energy bigly this morning. Big shout out, of course,

0: And Big Energy, of course, with the hits and more that are still coming your way as you get your morning started. What a way to get started. Move out of my apartment and out of the compound at least. Dry clothes. I've gone to the expressway and I'm seeing wet clothes. I'm like, what's going on? This was the dog all the way.
1: Yeah, it hadn't reached your side.
0: Yeah, yet. And it went all the way into town. I'm like, whoa. Got into the office and from nowhere, heavy downpour this morning.
1: Even from my side as well, like I saw the lightning when I was leaving home. I said, nope, you're not going to rain until I get to work, okay? And what would you have it? It rained when I got to work. So yeah. I said, see? Yeah, so.
0: Global warming giving us the middle finger because nobody can calculate the August break anymore.
1: I was thinking, it was really hot yesterday. So I was thinking, okay, there's no more rain going to come. Like we're preparing.

0: The likes of me, I like the likes of Nice, the likes of, you know, Bella, Shion Kuchi. Quite a long, long
1: list. Sounds like a nice lineup.
0: Yeah. Big shout out to Big Man Oshin. I'm going to do, I know what you want. I'm going to
1: the station that makes
0: every yesterday, found it was in Leeds. Still build number 4 speed up on this list. So it's a big one. It's an absolute big one.
1: Congratulations.
0: When they came to Abuja, I was a little disappointed that the sound company here messed it up. Because I'm like, this is Timaya.
1: Yeah.
0: This man can perform with gongs. So like, why are you guys not get this thing together, man? I can't say the words on the radio. Get your ish together.
1: Get it together, guys.
0: It's pretty crazy because I mean, the man went around, you know, killing it in various stages, Lagos, Buffett, and many more. So it's a big one at the O2. Wishing him big things as well. And big things are coming your way right here on the show. We've got updates on the political space of things. Drama continues apparently after a true statement and the warning of the man who said they should kill them.
1: No,
0: with votes.
1: Yes. And it was AI.
0: It was AI. Another one is saying big things, outlandish things, irresponsible things in Abuja. And what's worse, from the community where I reside. I'm like, really? Okay. We're going to find out exactly how it's going to play out. More juicy details, more heading your way. But for now, we're still on that big Alexandria, big shedding energy. And what better way to do? Big man, Tim, Tenny, Skippy, join.

training has covered several areas, including combat lifesaving and tactical combat casualty care, weapons familiarization, camouflage, water treatment, testing, explosive ordnance disposal, small unit tactics, and unmanned aircraft systems. African Safety Training Program is not based on a fixed curriculum, but is developed according to the expertise available.

0: Army Chief of Army Staff, Lieutenant General Y.D. Schwaibu, has assured Nigerian Army personnel that the Army headquarters will sustain infrastructure development across formations and units to reduce the accommodation deficit and improve the quality of life of soldiers and their families. Schwaibu will give the assurance in Kaduna while speaking.
1: More Afrobeats and hip hop for ABJ.
0: Decent accommodation remained a key component of personnel welfare, noting that conducive living conditions would enhance the morale and operational effectiveness of officers and soldiers. The Chief of Army Staff said the Army

indicators further into negative territory. To close at 239,087. Representing a decline from Friday's bank of 231,000. Correspondingly, overall equity market capitalization shed 137.2 during the trading session, contracting to 154.402 naira compared with 154.539 recorded at the close of previous week. Over the five-day trading period, the benchmark index fluctuated between a high of 241,611.23 points on Tuesday

He would add a total turnover of 668.6 million shares exchanged across 45,817 deals in the equity sector. 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

0: sanctions against Iran and its trading partners, which is Beijing. Foreign Ministry spokesman said China was firmly opposed to what it called illegal unilateral sanctions and taking all necessary measures to safeguard its rights. This came after United States Treasury Secretary Scott Bessent announced the new measures on Monday, warning any nation financially partnering with Iran will be isolated.
1: China is the biggest bank. 97.9
0: The Beast. Auntie,
2: what did you do for you, Dubai?
3: Now, all we are going to use cook now.
0: Present with a proper plan.
3: Something when I shake the money and they do me well.
2: Make you remember say who they run below.
3: Which one make I come by?
2: Not Devon King's oil. Not correct oil. Fortified with vitamin A.
3: Now correct oil for me and my family.
2: Yes, now you can buy the one with your money rich and enjoy 60 meals.
3: True talk, oh, thank you, my friend. I appreciate you, Wella.
2: That's all my correct friends.
0: Still on the phone, Colombia's right-wing president, Abelardo,
2: if it's fine for any star around you,
0: has ordered an immigration crackdown, instructing authorities to begin detaining undocumented
4: stunning
0: foreigners
4: goals, last-minute drama,
0: with a view to
4: dazzling skill, all
0: they
4: your favorite teams,
0: office,
4: leagues,
0: also,
4: and
0: after
4: stars,
0: to fight crime and
4: the biggest nights, all the Premier League games,
0: was not
4: and
0: central
4: more on
0: his
4: Super
0: campaign.
4: 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It's on. 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
0: Still in sports, the number of current and former footballers have united against under pressure from the president. Yanni Fontino stating change is necessary. As the head of the global governing body.

0: 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It's time for...
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3: 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Right here on the beat 97.9 FM. The habit of Abuja today is Wednesday, August the 26th, 2026. And the rain started in the federal capital. Remember the last early morning rain that I did talk about? A car crash on the road. So please, if you're driving, there's no car

0: Good morning, Kenichi. Always a fun time on Super Sentai.
1: Yeah.
0: It's really morning. It's making quite interesting.
1: You know, whatever I say, she was going to steal. Well, shit, it's not a good idea because you want to do sport, but I can't have you here now, and you're just wasting away. What's fucking good now?
0: It's anyway,
1: so, again, to show you how intense this situation is, neither the National Football nor the NFL is directly saying anything to the public. Well, what I know, now this is not speculation, what I know is that everyone is trying to only when they are absolutely sure that what they do will happen. Even those who are promoted to have been signed at the moment, it's not within the why. Somehow the ball comes from the side of the NFL at the end of the day, and they can forget that they ever, yeah, by the way, we didn't, I never said that they didn't have any time, you know. So on the NFC side, they are working around the FIFA ban. It was why initially the previous NFL president, who was as, I don't want to use the word hated because it would look like he was disliked because even though he was working now, it was where the majority of the rust started being, I guess, under Martinelli. He's in FIFA, so there's speculation that the NFC wanted to use him to head the normalization committee. Not because Nigeria's

0: close to a lot of practices. So fucking my childhood. Who's been at
1: you? I've been at 10. No, I feel like I've been.

0: Understand that it's not like a 5 year something and you stay 2 years. And so he submitted a report and many are speculating that, you know, the contents of the report are not going to be sweet at all.
1: Of course.
0: So he doesn't want anyone coming to ask him

0: But many unfortunately, he looks like a bro went against the man who set him up. And that's why as soon as he dropped it, he's like,
1: how can you ask somebody that is among the disciples what happened to Jesus? Was he not there?
0: No, he hasn't been there.
1: I'm
0: he's been a long, long time.
1: I'm saying
0: yes.
1: Even if he's not currently
0: he's been a big
1: he has people in there with their master reputation
0: okay,
1: and connections.
0: Yes,
1: he has steady information.

0: I feel like the hunger tends to come through. You know, we argue about this in Premier League, we say sometimes relegation brings a whole new angle.
1: No,
0: not relegation now.

0: become quite dangerous. All of
1: these guys had to be back.
0: So last point, might have been a whole lot more hungry in about 10 years. In this competition, because how do you score one and continue four? And then eventually lose out to get one extra.
1: I was shocked.
0: They were far more hungry.
1: Now on the opposite side, Bodo Glimt had already won 3-1 away to get into Miami.
0: That's what you know someone expect.
1: And there was also drama in the other game. Hapoel has been from this year, had 1-2-1 against Bakwama. Hapoel made it 3-1 on aggregate. And Saba equalizers at 1-1 from 3-3. Hapoel made it 4-3 by taking the lead again. 4-2. And these guys equalize. So weak.
0: About 3 minutes left.
1: So they needed to win. So Saba scored at 1-3. I couldn't believe that. So crazy, you know, second leg time. So Saba Baku for the first time ever, last game for the first time ever, they'll go into the draw. I have no time, of course, to talk a little bit, but of course, there will be plenty more at 7. And when I look ahead, of course, to the other games for tonight. Teddy, thank you very much. I'm Kelechi Omudiweyo, sportsmaster. Please drive.

0: right shape for the competition. Even Captain Joy Ibukwe, the same thing. She says, yeah, that we think we're good.
1: Yeah. And that

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1: For Bodo Glimt, where they
2: all right, the right here back on your radio. The energy I was doing started with the signature to not allow me jump on it, and I was about to jump.
3: It sounded like you were gonna be like, where's up here. Then you were like,
2: where's my soundtrack? Jumping from Lamborghini, Dre Score, Vibes Cartel, and of course Mr. Easy, and then of course there's a whole lot of gist we're about to jump right into. 15 minutes now past 8 a.m. This is your morning rush with Big Shetty and Big Alexandra.
3: I love Vibes Cartel,
2: right?
3: Yeah,
2: massive, you know, reggae musician. Yeah. Love his energy, and the dancehall feel to this track also, you know, is an interesting one. Anyway, while we're on the subject, we've been talking about quite a whole lot of things, and I feel like we should get started on this hour with this one. Because of the sort of reaction it's facing and Nigerians taking a stand on it and also complaining that the police hasn't really done anything
3: exactly
2: about the situation. But
3: it's quite disappointing. So they can have something in the pipeline.
2: Yeah, so we don't know. Here's the thing. I have a very interesting point of view that dances around this. And the entire gist, for you who's waiting for them to drop the gist before they start analyzing whatever, the chairman of the Kuje Area Council in the Federal Capital Territory, Mr. Samuel Shekwolo, has come under a lot of criticism from Nigerians for his video circulating online where he's basically threatening residents of the Kuje community, one of the biggest communities in Abuja, by the way, to either support the APC in the 2027 elections or leave the community. So, in the video, basically, he's, you know, telling everyone that you cannot say you are for us, for development in Kuje and many more. And then the people who've actually made this development come up, you will not support them when the election time comes. I get that point of view, and I'm going to break it down where I'm coming from with all of this. But when you say, if you're not for us, you might as well leave the community, is where a lot of people are raising eyebrows, because it's a direct threat to either possibly tampering or preventing people from voting for whoever the candidate of their choice might be come election day, or the possibility of, you know, being evicted from the community, whether peacefully, like Edo people will say, you will pack unknowingly, or you'll wake up and find that you're packed. You know, or this could be interpreted by some people as tantamount to possible violence on some grounds.
3: Like inciting violence,
2: yes.
3: Right?
2: But this is where I want to come in, and I would say this from the angle of a broadcaster and someone who is also an indigent, maybe not indigent, a resident. Indigent means you came from that land, a resident of the Kuje community, and I've actively been that for a while now. So I feel like there's a lot of PR branding with this conversation that a lot of these political figures need to look at carefully before saying certain things. Yes, has there been sporadic development in the Kuje community? 100%.
3: What kind of development?
2: Road development. Okay. Some of the roads that were, you know, pretty much not attended to for many years now, right, were done sporadically, like really, really quickly. If up until now, if you get into the community, you can see that for yourself. Their last local government elections, it was clear, obviously, the political will of the people and their various supportive groups and so much. But even under the same APC, there are multiple persons who wanted to run for the same position. But generally, all together, you could see that there is a vibe, there's an air about support from a political party, the ruling political party in that community. But one of the things that has made Kuje the bane of a lot of people is the fact that you can have 1 million people, and that's just an example now. You can have 1 million people in the community, and in that community there's a successful individual representation for the political group that they support without necessarily having to butt heads or whatever. So this sort of remark kind of gives us a different vibe from what the Kuje community is known for. We've not been known for violence during elections. When you say people are going to leave the community because they don't support a particular candidate, are you intending to bring violence? And that's why I feel his press person or PR person did not help in that regard. Now, for lack of, you know, a better word than saying playing devil's advocate, let me say this. I do understand political loyalty. You understand?
3: Mm-hmm.
2: Take, for instance, before he became chairman, there were people who voted for him under the political party. There was a motion or an agenda that they intended to effect through him by getting into the position. And in meeting those demands, the party in government has aided in getting those things granted.
3: Okay.
2: So I can understand the loyalty, but he was questioned about this statement at an event.
3: Yes.
2: And he said,
3: oh, it's his reply.
2: Yes. And let me quote him verbatim. He said, I have said in my area that it's either the AP or you leave the community, and I'm not hiding that with confidence. You know why? Because I cannot have the president or the minister doing what they are doing, and on the day of election, you want to match me. Either you're with us or you're out.
4: I just think, who is PR training people? Are people being PR trained?
2: That's the problem.
4: Why are you boldly...
2: There are statements you should not make.
4: No one is saying that you shouldn't be, you know, loyal to who you want to be loyal to. Yeah, that's fine. Everyone does that, you know. Everyone has their own political interest that they're fighting for. But to come out and say that, oh, if you don't vote for a particular party, you should leave the community, even if that's not what, even if it's, you know, not
2: what you mean.
4: Actually what you
2: like
4: mean,
2: AKA kill them with votes.
4: Even if it's not actually what you mean, you
2: it's
4: have to be so careful about what you're saying, especially leading up to an election. And we know how, you know, the climate of the country can be.
2: Yeah.
4: Everyone is a bit more sensitive. Mm-hmm. And you as a political leader should also be aware of that, or your team. I don't even want to put this on him. I want to say
2: I've been saying from the beginning, his PR person, you know, his press person is not doing a good job. Now, here's why I feel like, in terms of the narrative on how it's driven, a good PR person would have been able to drive him to the point like, certainly, we do not want to see this. There is the 1999 Constitution of the Federal Republic of Nigeria, which provides the right of freedom of movement and residence. Section 41 of that same constitution. Alexandra can leave Abuja, go to Kebbi, get land, build a house, or even rent, and she is 100% backed by the laws of Nigeria to live in that community. Also, by virtue of her civil rights and her liberties, she is allowed to vote for any political candidate she deems fit. By virtue of her, you know, position as a Nigerian, whether in the community, whether an indigenous of that community or an outsider in that community. So this is where I feel like his loyalty goes overboard to the point of infracting on people's liberties and civil rights. And that's where I'm saying your PR person needs to do a better job. It's not nice. Comments of this nature, as much as you want it. I mean, I've gone to communities where people say, oh, this is an APC community or this is a PDP community. 100%. I understand the loyalty. 100%. But you don't say things like that and then you make people feel like they are
4: maybe uncomfortable.
2: Or they are trying to encourage voter apathy.
4: Yeah. So the PR people need to do a better job.
2: A whole lot.
4: Come on, PR team.
2: A whole lot.
4: Come on, PR team.
2: How are you having a political candidate as the chairman or as the senator or as a House rep member and his press secretary or, you know, first public relations representative doesn't know that they are supposed to do certain things to connote the phrasing of what you're bringing out?
4: Exactly.
2: Nah, it's not proper. A lot of work can be done. I understand loyalty, and yes, kudos to the chairman and development for the Kuje community. I said I'm a resident there, so I can speak for what I have seen in the community. But, sir, there's a whole lot more and a whole lot better in the way we can say these things. All right, a lot more still to come on the show right here. Don't forget, on that big 9 o'clock hour, we've got the Big Ten on your alternative charts. You and this. Is it Bangor or is it?

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0: It's scary. Absolutely not crazy.
1: You're doing hype man work now.
0: Yeah, it's absolutely crazy. Imagine hosting a wedding where the bride and the groom and the couple's parents saw you doing, let us welcome for the first time as husband and wife, and then 2 hours into the house, somebody say, go baby, go baby.
1: It's duality. It's called duality.
0: When you hire someone like me for your event, you get everything.
1: That's what we want. We don't want to have to hire one person to welcome the mummies and daddies.
0: Do you understand?
1: And then another person to hype us up at the after party. No. We want all in one.
0: I rock with the Gen Z's, rock with the millennials, and I go over to the nostalgias, the mummies and the daddies.
1: What do they call them? The boomers?
0: Boogie, they don't like that name.
1: Oh, sorry. Boogie, okay. sorry.
0: Boogie down all night long. I want big shout out to the families who've booked me for various weddings and, you know, various events. I've only hosted one burial ceremony in my entire life.
1: Oh wow.
0: But I'll tell you this, I did it because of so

0: Yeah.
1: It was supposed to be a 3-hour event just at the reception. But I and the DJ, I think DJ Spice then, were having way too much fun. They came, gave us money, gave us booze, and they were like, you know what?
0: Stay.
1: We're doing this till night. I was like, you know what? Aww. Remove jacket, let's do this.
0: Yeah.
1: So it was a good one. It's 45 minutes now past 8 a.m. We are Big Shelly and Big Alexandra, and this is your Morning Rush.

0: You see, when Kwesiato was saying turn off the lights, I was about to shout, like, don't try to portray
1: bring that light back.
0: Apologies for that, you know, mild interruption, just for a few things to be sorted out. We're still here to catch up to speed. And speaking about turning lights on patrol, well,
1: please don't speak about it. I
0: feel like people should know, even if they're not changed much. So you've been by patrol over 1,300. No.
1: But the people, we have to inform you about what is going on.
0: It's not like I'm, my mind, I'm like, no, don't say, but after we leave, she will still buy petrol.
1: It literally affects all of us.
0: Every one of us.
1: No one can get away from it.
0: So prior

0: times. I told you, for that Strait of Hormuz,
1: yeah,
0: it's going to be a lot of issues. And Oman joining the conversation is a lot. China is also having a say on it. So
1: it affects everyone.
0: Yeah, everybody's been affected. So as it stands right now,

0: from these warring nations, you know, intensifies. So it's an interesting time. But while you're at it, going about your day, just a bit of global updates that might be affecting some of the day-to-day minimums that you use. So you don't get surprised and say, ah, people are selling 1,000 something. Why are you selling?
1: So you think someone is cheating you and not putting enough? Yeah.
0: Hey, speaking of cheating, please, there is a special place in Hellfire. I've not been there, but I know there is a special place in Hellfire for all petrol attendants and petrol stations who cheat people of this expensive petrol.
1: And there's one particular petrol station that comes to my mind that when I went there, I never experienced anything like that before, and everyone kept telling me that they didn't steal from me, but I know that you did.
0: Because I know where 10 liters is gonna get in my tank.
1: And God is gonna get you.
0: At some point right now, it feels like we might start walking around Jericho, like, you know what, put 10 liters in, let me see the measurement of what you put called 10 liters.
1: And then you put it
0: because
1: in yourself.
0: Because when they put it in the car, they feel like they get away with a lot of stuff. Many of them, how am I buying for 45,000 hour of petrol? And I'm driving it like I bought 25,000 and for the petrol. I know what the car can take. So you're making life difficult for people. And some of you already took your machines and dressed.
1: Yes. So even if the machine is saying that they've given you everything, you're looking at your gauge and you're like, but I
0: like, maybe the valve is not moving.
1: You're like,
0: you're shaking the vehicle to see. Come on.
1: It's sad.
0: It's not nice. It's not nice at all. It's not kind.
1: It's not kind.
0: Because I've heard nice is not even a thing. It's not kind. And it's evil of you to be doing such a thing in an economy where all of us are feeling the heat, right? So it's not good at all. While that's on the petrol monitoring body, you may need to go around some of these stations that are doing people things that are not good.
1: Mm-hmm.
0: That's the best way to put it.
1: And don't let anyone get angry, because people are already riled up. So let something not happen one
0: little
1: day.
0: Little things that could trigger a problem right now.
1: Yeah.
0: It's a tiniest of things.
1: It's a small, and this is not even a small thing. You pay money for something that you're meant to get,
0: people
1: and then losing, someone dupes you.
0: Yeah, people are losing goods on the highway. Someone spent 4 days on the Bini Agbo Road or Bini Asaba Road, and then you have the federal government saying they are not happy.
1: They're raising their eyebrows.

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Y'all about to make me richy like Lionel, for real.

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0: that, it's on. 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

Some controversial lines in there got people talking for a bit. But you can check out the entire countdown on socials or any of our platforms. We're all at the Beat 97 ABJ. There are updates coming in from Setting.

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Tonight is a mother.

Travel around the world, tell you what.

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0: October 2026, August 31st to September 3rd, Abuja and Lagos. Register now.
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1: It's like a big party. Yeah, man. It's the beat 97 ABJ.

August. In the world of sport, Nigeria's Falconets have arrived in Poland ahead of the 2026 FIFA Under 20 Women's World Cup. Now settled in Poland, the Falconets have turned their focus to final training, tactical preparations, and getting the squad match ready for what lies ahead.

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where you're with your phone, but you're literally not looking at, and you're literally not scrolling on your phone, but you're just with your phone and you're looking at a picture. That was that moment for me. Yesterday wasn't nice. It wasn't funny. It wasn't cute. It was terrible. Extra